You take the reins, take them from the night. Push the pawn right through the pass. And this one's for the silence and the questions that it brings, and the smell of time and the reverence.

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5: Mainly cloudy skies this evening in Halliburton County. Windy with gusts up to 70 kilometers an hour. The overnight low drops to +5. Tomorrow we'll see a mix of sun and cloud. Winds gusting to 50 kilometers an hour. The high gets up to 19. Sunday, a sun cloud mix with a chance of showers and a high of 18. And Monday, a mix of sun and cloud, chance of showers and a high of 19.
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3: Mainly cloudy skies this evening in Halliburton County. Windy with gusts up to 70 kilometers an hour. The overnight low drops to plus 5. Tomorrow we'll see a mix of sun and cloud. Winds gusting to 50 kilometers an hour. The high gets up to 19. Sunday, a sun cloud mix with a chance of showers and a high of 18. And Monday, a mix of sun and cloud, chance of showers and a high of 19. 93.5 Moose FM.

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3: Moose weather for Halliburton.
4: Mainly cloudy skies this evening in Halliburton County. Windy with gusts up to 70 kilometers an hour. The overnight low drops to +5. Tomorrow we'll see a mix of sun and cloud. Winds gusting to 50 kilometers an hour. The high gets up to 19. Sunday, a sun cloud mix with a chance of showers and a high of 18. And Monday, a mix of sun and cloud, chance of showers and a high of 19.
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6: Mainly cloudy skies this evening in Halliburton County. Windy with gusts up to 70 kilometers an hour as the overnight low drops to +5. Tomorrow we'll see a mix of sun and cloud. Winds gusting to 50 kilometers an hour as the high gets up to 19. Sunday, a sun cloud mix with a chance of showers and a high of 18. And Monday, a mix of sun and cloud, chance of showers and a high of 19.
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5: Moose weather for Halliburton.
6: Mainly cloudy skies this evening in Halliburton County. Windy with gusts up to 70 kilometers an hour. The overnight low drops to plus 5. Tomorrow we'll see a mix of sun and cloud. Winds gusting to 50 kilometers an hour. The high gets up to 19. Sunday, a sun cloud mix with a chance of showers and a high of 18. And Monday, a mix of sun and cloud, chance of showers and a high of 19.
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8: Mainly cloudy skies this evening in Halliburton County. Windy with gusts up to 70 kilometers an hour. The overnight low drops to plus 5. Tomorrow we'll see a mix of sun and cloud. Winds gusting to 50 kilometers an hour. The high gets up to 19. Sunday, a sun cloud mix with a chance of showers and a high of 18. And Monday, a mix of sun and cloud, chance of showers and a high of 19.
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6: Mainly cloudy skies this evening in Halliburton County. Windy with gusts up to 70 kilometers an hour. The overnight low drops to +5. Tomorrow we'll see a mix of sun and cloud. Winds gusting to 50 kilometers an hour. The high gets up to 19. Sunday, a sun cloud mix with a chance of showers and a high of 18. And Monday, a mix of sun and cloud, chance of showers and a high of 19.
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6: Mainly cloudy skies this evening in Halliburton County. Windy with gusts up to 70 kilometers an hour. The overnight low drops to plus 5. Tomorrow we'll see a mix of sun and cloud. Winds gusting to 50 kilometers an hour. The high gets up to 19. Sunday, a sun cloud mix with a chance of showers and a high of 18. And Monday, a mix of sun and cloud, chance of showers and a high of 19.
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0: Moose weather for Halliburton.
3: In the cloudy through the overnight in Halliburton County as the low drops to plus 5. We'll see a mix of sun and cloud as day breaks. Winds gusting as high as 50 kilometers an hour today as the high gets up to 19 and the UV is high at 7. For tomorrow, Sunday, a mix of sun and cloud with a chance of showers and a high of 18. And Monday, a sun-cloud mix, chance of showers and a high of 19.
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6: Moose weather for Halliburton.
7: Mainly cloudy through the overnight in Halliburton County as the low drops to plus 5. We'll see a mix of sun and cloud as day breaks. Winds gusting as high as 50 kilometers an hour today as the high gets up to 19 and the UV is high at 7. For tomorrow, Sunday, a mix of sun and cloud with a chance of showers and a high of 18. And Monday, a sun-cloud mix, chance of showers and a high of 19.
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2: In the cloudy through the overnight in Halliburton County as the low drops to +5. We'll see a mix of sun and cloud as day breaks. Winds gusting as high as 50 kilometers an hour today as the high gets up to 19 and the UV is high at 7. For tomorrow, Sunday, a mix of sun and cloud with a chance of showers and a high of 18. And Monday, a sun cloud mix, chance of showers and a high of 19.
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6: Mainly cloudy through the overnight in Halliburton County as the low drops to +5. We'll see a mix of sun and cloud as day breaks. Winds gusting as high as 50 kilometers an hour today as the high gets up to 19 and the UV is high at 7. For tomorrow, Sunday, a mix of sun and cloud with a chance of showers and a high of 18. And Monday, a sun-cloud mix, chance of showers, and a high of 19.
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0: Moose weather for Halliburton.
2: In the cloudy through the overnight in Halliburton County as the low drops to plus 5. We'll see a mix of sun and cloud as day breaks. Winds gusting as high as 50 kilometers an hour today as the high gets up to 19 and the UV is high at 7. For tomorrow, Sunday, a mix of sun and cloud with a chance of showers and a high of 18. And Monday, a sun-cloud mix, chance of showers and a high of 19.
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4: Moose weather for Halliburton.
5: In the cloudy through the overnight in Halliburton County as the low drops to plus 5. We'll see a mix of sun and cloud as day breaks. Winds gusting as high as 50 kilometers an hour today as the high gets up to 19 and the UV is high at 7. For tomorrow, Sunday, a mix of sun and cloud with a chance of showers and a high of 18. And Monday, a sun-cloud mix, chance of showers and a high of 19.
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7: Moose weather for Halliburton.
8: Mainly cloudy through the overnight in Halliburton County as the low drops to plus 5. We'll see a mix of sun and cloud as day breaks. Winds gusting as high as 50 kilometers an hour today as the high gets up to 19 and the UV is high at 7. For tomorrow, Sunday, a mix of sun and cloud with a chance of showers and a high of 18. And Monday, a sun-cloud mix, chance of showers and a high of 19.
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3: Moose weather for Halliburton.
4: Mainly cloudy through the overnight in Halliburton County as the low drops to +5. We'll see a mix of sun and cloud as day breaks. Winds gusting as high as 50 kilometers an hour today as the high gets up to 19 and the UV is high at 7. For tomorrow, Sunday, a mix of sun and cloud with a chance of showers and a high of 18. And Monday, a sun cloud mix, chance of showers and a high of 19.
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10: Mainly cloudy through the overnight in Halliburton County as the low drops to +5. We'll see a mix of sun and cloud as day breaks. Winds gusting as high as 50 kilometers an hour today as the high gets up to 19 and the UV is high at 7. For tomorrow, Sunday, a mix of sun and cloud with a chance of showers and a high of 18. And Monday, a sun cloud mix, chance of showers and a high of 19.
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4: Moose weather for Halliburton.
5: Mainly cloudy through the overnight in Halliburton County as the low drops to +5. We'll see a mix of sun and cloud as day breaks. Winds gusting as high as 50 kilometers an hour today as the high gets up to 19 and the UV is high at 7. For tomorrow, Sunday, a mix of sun and cloud with a chance of showers and a high of 18. And Monday, a sun cloud mix, chance of showers and a high of 19.
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5: Moose weather for Halliburton.
6: In the cloudy through the overnight in Halliburton County as the low drops to plus 5. We'll see a mix of sun and cloud as day breaks. Winds gusting as high as 50 kilometers an hour today as the high gets up to 19 and the UV is high at 7. For tomorrow, Sunday, a mix of sun and cloud with a chance of showers and a high of 18. And Monday, a sun-cloud mix, chance of showers and a high of 19.
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0: Moose weather for Halliburton.
3: Mainly cloudy through the overnight in Halliburton County as the low drops to plus 5. We'll see a mix of sun and cloud as day breaks. Winds gusting as high as 50 kilometers an hour today as the high gets up to 19 and the UV is high at 7. For tomorrow, Sunday, a mix of sun and cloud with a chance of showers and a high of 18. And Monday, a sun-cloud mix, chance of showers, and a high of 19.
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0: Moose weather for Halliburton.
4: Mainly cloudy through the overnight in Halliburton County as the low drops to plus 5. We'll see a mix of sun and cloud as day breaks. Winds gusting as high as 50 kilometers an hour today as the high gets up to 19 and the UV is high at 7. For tomorrow, Sunday, a mix of sun and cloud with a chance of showers and a high of 18. And Monday, a sun-cloud mix, chance of showers, and a high of 19.
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0: Moose weather for Halliburton.
3: Mainly cloudy through the overnight in Halliburton County as the low drops to plus 5. We'll see a mix of sun and cloud as day breaks. Winds gusting as high as 50 kilometers an hour today as the high gets up to 19 and the UV is high at 7. For tomorrow, Sunday, a mix of sun and cloud with a chance of showers and a high of 18. And Monday, a sun-cloud mix, chance of showers and a high of 19.
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1: Good morning, I'm John Crawford. A lack of conveniences for some at home, the cottage, or camping to start the weekend. Hydro One says severe winds moved through parts of central, eastern, and northeastern Ontario, knocking out power to some 90,000 customers at one point. Cottage Country, the largest area affected, including Parry Sound, Muskoka, and Halliburton. There are various outages ranging from Kingston and Barrie in the south to Temiskaming Shores in the north and Sudbury to the east. A massive first quarter loss for Canada Post, $205 million, up from a $41 million loss in the same period last year. The Crown Corporation is blaming a lengthy and ongoing labor dispute for the size of this loss. CUPW, whose members finished voting on a tentative agreement today, is blaming the numbers on what it calls bad management decision-making and repeated government interventions in the bargaining process. China's Foreign Minister Wang Yi is opening the door to Canada doubling its exports to China by 2030 if, as he says, relations remain positive. Canada's Foreign Minister Anita Anand and Yi are working on cementing a strategic partnership, one struck in January after a bitter trade war and years of strained relations. Yi wraps up a three-day visit to Ottawa today. U.S. President Donald Trump spent several hours in a secure room at the White House Friday, but left with nothing. No final okay for a deal that would extend the U.S. ceasefire with Iran by 60 days. The extension would give negotiators time to bring about a permanent end to the conflict. However, this is a done deal. A U.S. judge ruling that the Trump name was illegally added to the Kennedy Center and must be taken down. Also, he's blocking the administration from closing the venue for major renovations. Trump's response in part, "I have no interest in continuing what could only be a hopeless journey into Never Never Land." In other words, Trump is backing away from his plans and returning control of the arts and cultural venue to Congress. Ontario universities are being urged to collaborate when it comes to approaching artificial intelligence, not only to better prepare students for a shifting job market, but also to speed up research and build digital sovereignty. The recommendation from the Council of Ontario Universities to its 20-member schools, its report, by the way, produced with the help of, that's right, AI tools. In sports, it'll be the Hurricanes and Golden Knights in the Stanley Cup Final. Carolina downing Montreal 6-1 last night. Canada's Stanley Cup drought ticking up at 33 years. Baseball, the Blue Jays over Baltimore 6-5. Vladimir Guerrero Jr. with a two-run double in the eighth. CFL action, the Ticats beat the Argos 20-14. The Red Blacks over the Alouettes 27-3. It was the BC Lions beating the Blue Bombers 30-19. And the Stampeders got past the Elks 21-18.
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0: Moose weather for Halliburton.
1: Mainly sunny and breezy today, a high of 22. Clear tonight down to 5. Sunday, sun and clouds, slight chance of showers with a high of 23.

FM. 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
0: Moose weather for Halliburton.
4: Mainly sunny and breezy today, a high of 22. Clear tonight down to 5. Sunday, sun and clouds, slight chance of showers with a high of 23.

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5: Mainly sunny and breezy today, a high of 22, clear tonight down to 5. Sunday, sun and clouds, slight chance of showers with a high of 23.
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1: Good morning, I'm John Crawford. Severe winds whipped through parts of central, eastern, and northeastern Ontario Friday, leading to Hydro One outages, some 90,000 at one point, with Cottage Country facing the largest number of outages, especially in Parry Sound, Halliburton, and Muskoka regions. Crews have been working for hours on restoring power and in some cases are still assessing damage, according to Hydro One's outage map. That includes areas such as Parry Sound, Halliburton, Bancroft, and Barry's Bay. Estimated restoration times, including 4 p.m. for Bracebridge and the Sudbury region, anywhere between 3 p.m. and 11 p.m. for an area south of North Bay, and 10 p.m. for Huntsville. There are multiple outages spreading from Lake Huron to the Ottawa area and from Kingston and Barrie into part of northeastern Ontario. You can find more details on the Hydro One website. Tough times for Canada Post these days. They're not letting up. The Postal Service losing $205 million in this year's first quarter. That's up from a $41 million loss during the same time last year. The Crown Corporation says the ongoing labor dispute with its workers hit its parcel business especially hard, but CUPW blames the loss on what it calls bad management decision-making and repeated government interventions in the bargaining process. China's foreign minister, who wraps up a three-day visit to Ottawa today, is raising the prospect of Canada doubling its exports to his country by 2030 if relations, he says, remain positive. Wang Yi met with his Canadian counterpart, Anita Anand, Friday. He says that the two countries need to uphold mutual respect, see common ground while reserving differences, and maintaining strategic independence. Canada does want to boost trade with China by 50% in the next 4 years while protecting its national security interests. They're buzzing about this story in North Dakota. A semi-truck carrying hundreds of beehives crashed on an interstate highway in the Fargo area. The truck was merging onto the highway when a 15-year-old driver attempted to pass in the left lane. That caused the truck to swerve to avoid a collision, but the other driver still managed to hit the semi, which then rolled. The driver was able to escape, but not before being attacked by the bees. He was later treated in hospital. In sports, never mind the Leafs Stanley Cup drought of 59 years. Now there's Canada's 33 years since a cup win. The Hurricanes beat Montreal 6-1 last night. They move on to the final against the Golden Knights. Baseball, the Blue Jays win, beating Baltimore 6-5. Vladimir Guerrero Jr. hitting a two-run double in the eighth inning. CFL action, the Tiger Cats beat the Argos 20-14. The Red Blacks over the Alouettes 27-3. The BC Lions handled the Blue Bombers 30-19. And the Stampeders got by the Elks 21-18.
0: Moose weather for Halliburton.
1: Mainly sunny and breezy today, a high of 22. Clear tonight down to 5. Sunday, sun and clouds, slight chance of showers with a high of 23.
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2: 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If you're getting out on the waters, the Muskoka Lakes, Lake of Bays, up through Bancroft and Halliburton, you want a jacket or a sweater along this morning. A little cool in the open boats, but it's going to be beautiful. Northerly winds, 10 knots, some gusts to 20, diminishing to light this afternoon and Sunday morning. Increasing westerly, 10 to 15 knots Sunday afternoon. Waves half a meter or less. Water temperature between 6 and 10 degrees, all under fair skies. Port Carling locks open 8 a.m. until 8 p.m. For Georgian Bay, north winds 10 knots, backing northwest 10 near noon, west 10 knots Sunday morning, increasing west 15 knots near noon Sunday, diminishing to light Sunday evening. Waves subsiding to half a meter or less this morning, building 1/2 to 1 meter Sunday afternoon. Water temperature between 4 and 9 degrees. Trent Severn Waterway now fully open, 9 till 6:30 today from Georgian Bay all the way down to Trenton. Have a safe day, everyone. Remember, water on the water, beer on the pier. 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
8: Moose weather for Halliburton.
9: Mainly sunny and breezy today, a high of 22. Clear tonight, down to 5. Sunday, sun and clouds, slight chance of showers, with a high of 23.
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5: Mainly sunny and breezy today, a high of 22, clear tonight down to 5. Sunday, sun and clouds, slight chance of showers with a high of 23.
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1: Good morning, I'm John Crawford. A lack of conveniences for some at home, the cottage, or camping to start the weekend. Hydro One says that severe winds moved through parts of central, eastern, and northeastern Ontario late Friday, knocking out power to some 90,000 customers at one point. Cottage Country, the largest area affected, including Parry Sound, Muskoka, and Halliburton. Restoration times vary widely in an area including Sudbury and North Bay, Cottage Country, and eastern Ontario. Hydro One's online outage map notes that damage is still being assessed in the Parry Sound, Halliburton, Bancroft, and Barrie's Bay areas, to name a few. Estimated restoration times for other parts of the province vary widely from early afternoon to late tonight. Examples, 4 p.m. for Bracebridge and areas to the west of Sudbury, 10 p.m. for the area around Huntsville, more like 11 p.m. for a wide area north from Kildare Provincial Park to Key River. Details on the Hydro One website. A massive first quarter loss for Canada Post, $205 million, up from a $41 million loss in the same period last year. The Crown Corporation is blaming a lengthy and ongoing labor dispute for the size of this loss. Cub W, whose members finished voting on a tentative agreement today, is blaming the numbers on what it calls bad management decision-making and repeated government interventions in the bargaining process. China's Foreign Minister Wang Yi is opening the door to Canada doubling its exports to China by 2030 if, as he says, relations remain positive. Canada's Foreign Minister Anita Anand and Yi are working on cementing a strategic partnership, one struck in January after a bitter trade war and years of strained relations. Yi wraps up a three-day visit to Ottawa today. U.S. President Donald Trump spent several hours in a secure room at the White House Friday, but left with nothing. No final okay for a deal that would extend the U.S. ceasefire with Iran by 60 days. The extension would give negotiators time to bring about a permanent end to the conflict. Ontario universities are being urged to collaborate when it comes to approaching artificial intelligence, not only to better prepare students for a shifting job market, but also to speed up research and build digital sovereignty. The recommendation from the Council of Ontario Universities to its 20-member schools, its report, by the way, produced with the help of, that's right, AI tools. In sports, it'll be the Hurricanes and Golden Knights in the Stanley Cup Final. Carolina downing Montreal 6-1 last night. Canada's Stanley Cup drought ticking up at 33 years. Baseball, the Blue Jays over Baltimore 6-5. CFL preseason, the Cats over the Argos 20-14. The Red Blacks beat the Alouettes 27-3. The BC Lions got by the Blue Bombers 30-19. And the Stampeders beat the Elks 21-18.
0: Moose weather for Halliburton.
1: Mainly sunny and breezy today, a high of 22. Clear tonight down to 5. Sunday, sun and clouds, slight chance of showers with a high of 23.
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5: Moose weather for Halliburton.
6: Mainly sunny and breezy today, a high of 22. Clear tonight down to 5. Sunday, sun and clouds, slight chance of showers, with a high of 23.

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3: 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This is Rick Lowes. I'm live on location today at Halliburton's Home and Cottage Show right here in downtown Halliburton at the A.J. LaRue Arena and the Halliburton Curling Club. It's a beautiful morning. We're going to be here all day long at different booths throughout the day, telling you about what they have to offer you. And I'm telling you, you got to take time and come on down to the show this morning, because there's something for everybody. Over 100 vendors. In fact, I think it might be closer to 200 vendors all under these two roofs. Something for everybody. If you've been thinking about maybe renovating the cottage, maybe you're going to do some landscaping, you want new furniture, you want to buy a new car, there's something for everybody here today, and great food as well. So head on in. We'll see you. Like I said, we're going to be at different booths throughout the day checking in. So come on down to the Halliburton Home and Cottage Show. They are open until 5 o'clock this afternoon. I'm Rick Lowes, live on location at the Moose.
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3: Moose weather for Halliburton.
4: Mainly sunny and breezy today, a high of 22. Clear tonight, down to 5. Sunday, sun and clouds, slight chance of showers, with a high of 23.
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0: Hey, good morning. This is Rick Lowe's, and I'm live on location at the Halliburton Home and Cottage Show here in downtown Halliburton at the A.J. LaRue Arena and Halliburton Curling Club. And this place is packed full of vendors. We've made our way inside the building, and I'm telling you, there is something for everybody. And there's already a lot of folks in here checking out all of the vendors. And right now, this hour, we are in the Emerson Lumber booth. That's right. And they've got, they've got some great deals on docks. Beautiful docks. I mean, this time of year, after the winter, we've had a lot of folks looking to get new docks. You want to come in. They've got some on display. They've got some plans and some great deals this weekend. They've also got a variety of railings and composite decking. You can come in and fill out a ballot and win some prizes. And, of course, they've got their experts here to answer any questions you have about renovations, about building, about products, anything like that. So make sure to stop into the Emerson Lumber booth. They are in the Curling Club section of the home show. I'm Rick Lowe's, live on location for Moose FM.
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0: Good morning, a beautiful day for a birthday, as it's my mom's 90th. Happy birthday, Mom. 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It's in Midland. Watch for us in the new Antares 9 this summer. If you're getting out on the waters, the Muskoka Lakes, Lake of Bays, up through Bancroft and Halliburton, you want a jacket or a sweater along this morning. A little cool in the open boats, but it's going to be beautiful. Northerly winds, 10 knots, some gusts to 20, diminishing to light this afternoon and Sunday morning. Increasing westerly, 10 to 15 knots Sunday afternoon. Waves half a meter or less. Water temperature between 6 and 10 degrees, all under fair skies. Port Carling locks open 8 a.m. until 8 p.m. For Georgian Bay, north winds 10 knots, backing northwest 10 near noon, west 10 knots Sunday morning, increasing west 15 knots near noon Sunday, diminishing to light Sunday evening. Waves subsiding to half a meter or less this morning, building 1/2 to 1 meter Sunday afternoon. Water temperature between 4 and 9 degrees. Trent Severn Waterway now fully open, 9 till 6:30 today from Georgian Bay all the way down to Trenton. Have a safe day, everyone. Remember, water on the water, beer on the pier. 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
6: Moose weather for Halliburton.
7: Mainly sunny and breezy today, a high of 22. Clear tonight, down to 5. Sunday, sun and clouds, slight chance of showers, with a high of 23.
8: 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Hey, good morning. This is Rick Lowes, and I'm live on location at the Halliburton Home and Cottage Show right here in downtown Halliburton at the AJ LaRue Arena and Halliburton Curling Club. In this hour of the show, we are in the Emerson Lumber booth, and I've got Kim Emerson here with me this morning. And Kim, first and foremost, what do you got here? Why should people come in and stop at your booth here at the show?
9: Well, that's a good question, Liz. Thanks for meeting with me today. We have a lot of products, you know, in your building supply store, and it's hard to decide what to show. You know, you only want to show one or two things because it's just too much, right? So we pick different things every year and try and showcase our products. And this year, our great staff has taken turns of coming and showing Trex decking and the railing. So deck season is upon us, and so it's a good thing to have it this time of year. So decks and railings. And the other thing that we do, because we're right in the height of the season for docks, so we got an 8x16 floating dock here right in the booth, and you can see the construction method we use and how well they're built and everything. We do a big job in docks for both stores, the one on Halliburton here and the one in Clarendon.
8: And I've been going to Emerson Lumber, both here in the village of Halliburton and in Carnarvon, for a number of years. How long have you been in business now?
9: This is for the Emerson Lumber site is 69 years, and for the Carnarvon site, it's 11 years this year.
8: There you go. And when you're that long in one community, it obviously talks a lot about loyalty, about customer service, and I can attest to that. And one of the things that I've always enjoyed about going into either one of those locations, Kim, is when I talk to the people that are working in there, they solve my problems for me. They know exactly what it is I need, and they point me in the right direction. Is there some special training they do, or do you just hire people that are smart?
9: Well, I guess for the employees, they're all smart, yes. Yeah, we do a lot of training. We use AI, actually, now a lot for our training. And we do it mostly in the wintertime when it's slow, and we retrain and retrain because sometimes you kind of forget stuff, right? And, you know, we're not perfect, but I think if you come in, there's somebody that'll be able to answer your question. Absolutely, even if the first person can't, because, you know, they all have their little areas of expertise, right?
8: Yeah.
9: So, we feel good that we can do that, and on Saturdays as well. It's a lot of places you go while we don't work weekends, so the guy that looks after this or that or whatever isn't in. But we got somebody there. We're always covered.
8: Yeah, absolutely. Yeah. So there you go. Stop into the booth here in the Curling Club section of the Holman Cottage Show. And if you can't make it in this weekend, be sure to check out either location, either in downtown Halliburton or right there at the corner of Highway 35 and 118. Kim, have a great show. I'm Rick Lowes, live on location for the Moose.

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5: Mainly sunny and breezy today, a high of 22. Clear tonight, down to 5. Sunday, sun and clouds, slight chance of showers with a high of 23.
6: Hey, good morning. This is Rick Lowes, and I'm live on location at the Halliburton Home and Cottage Show right here in downtown Halliburton. We're here all day long, and I'm telling you, there's over 150 vendors here at the show today. Something for everybody. It's a great show. If you're thinking about renovating, if you're thinking about buying a new dock, if you're thinking about just getting some materials to help clean up the house, make it look nice, make sure you stop in to the booth here in the Curling Club, Emerson Lumber Limited. We're here until 11 o'clock, and they've got their expert staff here to answer any questions. You can fill out a ballot, win surprises. 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And while you're here, check out the dock. If your old dock's getting a little bit weathered and you're thinking about a new one, they've got some great deals all weekend long. So make sure you stop in at the Emerson Lumber Castle Building Center booth right here in the Halliburton Curling Club. I'm Rick Lowes, live on location for the Moose.
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0: Hey, good morning. This is Rick Lowe, and I'm live on location at the Halliburton Home and Cottage Show here at the A.J. LaRue Arena and the Halliburton Curling Club right here in downtown Halliburton. What a great show. We walked through it, and there are vendors of every kind in here. 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
10: Mainly sunny and breezy today, a high of 22. Clear tonight, down to 5. Sunday, sun and clouds, slight chance of showers with a high of 23.
11: Hey, good morning. This is Rick Lowes, and I'm live on location at the Halliburton Home and Cottage Show here at the A.J. LaRue Arena and Halliburton Curling Club. In this hour of the show, we are in the Generator Solutions booth right here in the Curling Club section of the show. And I'm telling you, as time goes on, you know, more and more we are facing severe storms in Halliburton County. And the power goes out, I don't want to say on a regular basis, but goes out a lot. 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Well, the folks here at Generator Solutions can solve that problem. And I'm talking right now to Steve Stewart of Generator Solutions about the Generlink and the Generac generators. 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
12: 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It powers the whole electrical panel, so you don't have to add other electrical panels. 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
11: Yeah.
12: So people are using those products right now.
11: 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But with the Generlink, like you say, the whole panel, well, the whole house can be powered pretty much. So now tell me about the generators you have. Is there different budgets, different sizes? How's that work?
12: Yes. Most Generlinks, you're looking at a 30-amp receptacle. So you're talking about 6,000 watts up to maybe 11 or 12,000 watts. There's two different size Generlinks. Different cord lengths so that you don't have to be right underneath the meter base. You can have a 20, 40, 60, 80 foot cord so you can move your generator around, get it away from the house a bit, but super convenient.
11: So if somebody wants to do this, how does it work? You go out and you look at the place, you give them an estimate, you give them advice. How do you go from here?
12: For a Generlink, I can basically do it with photos and emails. I'll take the customer can take a picture of their meter base and stand back and let me look at it. We'll discuss over the phone what loads they have so that I can tell them which ones to avoid with the generator they've chosen. And then we just email you a quote, and if it's good to go, we arrange with Hydro One. Hydro One meets us there. We'll do the job. It takes about 15, 20 minutes to get the job done. We do a test, show them how to use it, and they're done. With a home standby, different story. We go to the site and look at and evaluate where things are going to sit, what type of system they would want.
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12: 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They have 6,500, 10,000, 12,000. They have inverter generators too that will work with the actual Generlink, and they're quiet. So you're getting away from that noisier portable. You can step up a bit and grab a King inverter.
11: Excellent. And you are located on Highway 35 just south of Minden, but come on into the show. 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Mm-hmm. How much is that worth, Dave?
12: That is probably worth about $2,800. 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
1: It's time for Moose Adventure, guide to what's happening in the Halliburton Highlands. On Saturday, June 6th at 10 a.m., Environment Halliburton will host Dr. Tim James, who will talk about the effects of wake boats on our lakes and a possible solution. 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The Environment Halliburton AGM business meeting will follow the presentation and refreshments will be served. 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
6: Mainly sunny and breezy today, a high of 22, clear tonight down to 5. Sunday, sun and clouds, slight chance of showers with a high of 23.
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7: Hey, good morning. This is Rick Lowe's live on location at the Halliburton Home and Cottage Show here in downtown Halliburton at the A.J. Lurie Arena and the Halliburton Curling Club. In this hour of the show, we are in the Generator Solutions booth, which is located in the Curling Club section of the show. And they have got their generators and their Generlink system here and all of their experts here to answer any questions you may have. Because you know as well as I do that the power is going out more and more here in the Halliburton Highlands due to these storms. You can debate about why we're getting more of them, but they're happening. They get the ice storms in the wintertime, we get the thunderstorms in the summer, and the power goes out. And there's nothing worse than just about getting ready to sit down and watch a hockey game, and the power goes out. And if you're without power for 6 or 7 hours, it's like going back to the Stone Age. It's just not very nice. Well, there's a simple solution to solve that problem. 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Steve, Carla, Jamie, and Dave are here to answer any questions you have and show you how the whole thing works. And on top of that, you could win a backup power system by filling out a ballot or scanning the QR code. 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I'm Rick Lowe's live on location at the Halliburton Home and Cottage Show for Moose FM.

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I say you look so fine that I really want to make you mine. 4, 5, 6, come on and get your kicks. 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
1: Good afternoon, I'm John Crawford. It has surely felt like the power's been off long enough for thousands of Hydro One customers across cottage country, eastern Ontario, and part of the Northeast. But in some areas, looks like it may still be a matter of hours before the power's back after a severe windstorm on Friday. As many as 90,000 customers with Hydro One lost electricity at one point. Estimated restoration times vary across the province as late as 11 p.m. for areas including Bracebridge and Gravenhurst, as well as Halliburton, Bancroft, and Barry's Bay. Also along the area surrounding Highway 69 from Kildare Provincial Park to Key River, 3 p.m. restoration times for parts of eastern Ontario and the North Bay region. There's word that GoFundMe is now a possible lifeline for Canadians struggling financially with the growing cost of living. They're using GoFundMe for fundraising campaigns to help with monthly bills and essential needs, everything from rent to the mortgage and utilities. It's a trend that experts suggest underlines the affordability crisis and weaknesses in the country's social support system. Around 12,000 of these fundraisers were launched between January and last month, up 7% year over year. We're not at the table right now, but U.S. trade negotiators have told the Mexicans that North American-made autos must contain at least 50% U.S. content. In the meantime, Canada's Intergovernmental Affairs Minister Dominic LeBlanc plans to be in Washington as soon as next week. Donald Trump should lose weight and exercise more. That from physicians after the third medical exam for the U.S. president since returning to power last year. Seems that Trump weighs 238 pounds, having gained 14 pounds since his medical exam a year ago. Doctors gave Trump guidance on physical activity, losing weight, and eating a proper diet. Anyway, they say the soon-to-be 80 Trump is in excellent health. Millions of people with breast cancer may safely be able to avoid chemotherapy. Seems scientists have developed a DNA test which can distinguish between patients who are likely to benefit from the treatment and those who are not. The international study found more than two-thirds of those taking part could be spared the side effects of chemo and treated with hormone therapy alone. In sports, 33 years and counting now since a Canadian-based team in the NHL won a Stanley Cup. The Hurricanes blew by the Canadiens 6-1 last night to eliminate the Habs. That leaves Carolina and Vegas in the Cup final. Baseball, the Blue Jays got by Baltimore 6-5. CFL preseason football, the Tiger Cats beat the Argonauts 20-14. It was the Red Blacks over Montreal's 27-3. The BC Lions handled the Blue Bombers 30-19. And the Stampeders got by the Elks 21-18.
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0: Moose weather for Halliburton.
1: Mainly sunny and breezy today, a high of 22. Clear tonight down to 5. Sunday, sun and clouds, slight chance of showers with a high of 23.
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0: The Moose promises the biggest variety. Variety of epic proportions. The Moose. Your biggest variety is on the Moose.

0: Hey, good afternoon. This is Rick Lowe, and I'm live on location at the Halliburton Home and Cottage Show right here in downtown Halliburton at the A.J. LaRue Arena and the Halliburton Curling Club. Over 175 vendors all under one roof, something for everybody. If you're thinking of doing home renovations, you want to buy some boats, you want to buy a car, you want to talk to somebody at the Halliburton Fair, you want to talk to the Halliburton Highlands Outdoors Association, they're all here today. And like I said, vendors with just about everything you could possibly imagine for sale and some great savings here. In fact, this hour of the home show, we are at the Halliburton Solar and Wind booth here in the Curling Club section of the show. And whether you're looking to have backup power to help you through your next power outage, or you want to save money, or just prepping for energy security, you need to come and talk to the experts here at Halliburton Solar and Wind. 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You could be eligible for up to $10,000 off a roof-mounted solar and battery system. 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
2: 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The Muskoka Lakes, we're looking at light winds this afternoon and tomorrow morning, increasing westerly 10 to 15 knots tomorrow afternoon. Waves half a meter or less, water temperature between 6 and 10 degrees, all under fair sunny skies. Port Carling Locks, open 8 a.m. until 8 p.m. For Georgian Bay, north to northwest winds 10 knots, going west 10 tomorrow morning, increasing west 15 knots near noon Sunday, diminishing to light Sunday evening. Waves half a meter or less, could build 1/2 to 1 meter tomorrow afternoon. Water temperature between 4 and 9 degrees. Trent Severn Waterway open 9 a.m. until 6:30 p.m. all the way from Georgian Bay right through to Trenton. Have a great and safe day, everyone. 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
9: Moose weather for Halliburton.
10: Mainly sunny and breezy today, a high of 22. Clear tonight, down to 5. Sunday, sun and clouds, slight chance of showers with a high of 23.
11: Good afternoon, this is Rick Lowes, and I'm live on location at the Halliburton Home and Cottage Show here in downtown Halliburton at the A.J. LeRoux Arena and Halliburton Curling Club. And this hour of the show, we're at the Halliburton Solar and Wind booth. And if you've been thinking about making the switch, maybe you're tired of the power outages, you want something more reliable, more green, well, you need to stop in to Halliburton Solar and Wind. They can answer all your questions. And I'm here with Joel of Halliburton Solar and Wind. And we've got some questions. Joel, obviously people more and more are thinking about green energy and solar and wind. So first of all, I guess, tell me about the rebates. Tell me about that kind of thing.
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11: Well, that's definitely helpful. 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
12: 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From there, they charge your batteries. That energy is stored in your batteries until the sun goes down at night. When the sun goes down at night, your batteries are going to discharge back into your home to prevent you from using the grid as much as possible. So either you're going to float through until the morning on your batteries, or depending on your desired depth of discharge, store some energy and switch back to the grid seamlessly when the batteries are completely.
11: Wow. So again, that is energy insurance. You know, we talk about life insurance and car insurance, but this gives you that energy insurance. So, I mean, obviously people are defined by the geography, at least, of their home and things like that. So can you advise folks? Are they, you know, is this property more or less eligible for solar energy? I know that's maybe not the right term, but you know what I'm saying?
12: Absolutely. These days with satellite map imaging, you're normally able to get a good picture of the roof. Many locations now have LiDAR imaging included with them, so we're able to 3D render the location, place solar modules on the roof, determine how many solar modules we can fit, and how much shading is going to be throughout the day to affect your generation.
11: Wow.
12: So we can give a pretty good estimate without normally going out to site as to how much it's going to offset your hydro bills throughout the year. Sometimes in Halliburton County, and I'll use my own home as a location, all you get is a blurry dot on a map, and you have to go there and have a look.
11: Okay, and you do that, obviously. So if you have questions, if you're thinking about maybe incorporating wind or solar energy into your power grid, you need to come down to the show here and talk to Joel and his expert staff. They can answer your questions, send you in the right direction. And if you can't make it to the show, Joel, where can people find you?
12: They can find us on Highway 35 at 12667 Highway 35. That's right across the street from the Value Mart and right next door to Burnt Crust Pizza.
11: Terrific. So there you go. Stop in, see Halliburton Solar and Wind here at the show or in Minden. I'm Mick Lowe's, live on location at the Halliburton Home and Cottage Show for Moose FM.

like 10,000 spoons when all you need is a knife. 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And isn't it ironic?

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1: We could just go up there and hang out.
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1: Hey, good afternoon. This is Rick Lowe. I'm live on location at the Halliburton Home and Cottage Show here at the A.J. Liver Arena and Halliburton Curling Club. Over 175 vendors all under one roof. Something for everybody. And this hour of the show, we are at the Halliburton Solar and Wind booth in the Curling Club section. And if you've been thinking about making the switch, maybe you're looking to go green, maybe you just want to have reliable energy, well, Halliburton Solar and Wind can help you out. 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And speaking about the battery systems, they can be used daily to reduce costs and provide backup power in an outage. No maintenance, absolutely ready when you need it. And, you know, like we talked earlier about life plan. We have life insurance and car insurance. How about energy insurance? Wouldn't it be nice to know that no matter what happens, no matter what costs go up, with gas and oil and propane, electricity, Halliburton Solar and Wind can offer you something different, something that might save you money and give you that security you're looking for in the long run. The experts are here to answer any questions you want. Like I said, they're in the Curling Club section of the show. Come on down, bring the whole family. I'm Rick Lowe's, live on location, Halliburton Solar and Wind, at the Halliburton Home and Cottage Show for Moose FM.
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3: The snow's gone, the lakes are cracking open, and the highlands are waking up. 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

0: Hey, good afternoon. This is Rick Lowes, and I'm live on location at the Halliburton Home and Cottage Show here at the A.J. LaRue Arena in the Halliburton Curling Club right here in downtown Halliburton. Over 170 vendors, organizations, and groups all under one roof here at the Home and Cottage Show this weekend. Something for everybody. I just had a delicious burger, so come on down for lunch as well. This hour of the show, we are at the Thomas Contracting booth. And boy, if you are thinking about doing some excavation, they've got it all. 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They've got septic systems. They do pump outs. 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So, you know, they have a reputation for customer service and getting the job done properly. Plus, they've got some fun here at the booth as well. The kids can check out this great, big, beautiful dump truck they have here. Plus, you can play Thomas's Plinko at the booth for a chance to win great prizes. 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Any questions you have, like I said, the experts here can answer you and set you in the right direction and give you some great prices as well. I'm Rick Lowes, live on location at the Thomas Contracting booth here in the arena section of the Halliburton Home and Cottage Show for Moose FM.
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3: Moose weather for Halliburton.
4: Mainly sunny and breezy today, a high of 22. Clear tonight, down to 5. Sunday, sun and clouds, slight chance of showers, with a high of 23.
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4: And I'm Rick Lowe's live on location at the Halliburton Home and Cottage Show here at the AJ LaRue Arena and Halliburton Curling Club. This hour of the show, we are located at the Francis Thomas Contracting booth here in the arena section of the show. They've got a big, beautiful booth here. The kids will love it because they've got this great, big, shiny dump truck that they can check out and stand beside. Plus, you can play Plinko and win yourself some prizes. But right now, I want to talk to Riley, who's the operation manager at Thomas Contracting. And Riley, I mean, you guys have been in business for forever, since 1934. You've got a great reputation. So tell us about some of the excavation work you do.
5: Rick, we've been doing a lot of house foundation over the past few years, and of course septic systems have been a big part of our business. And you know, whatever people need for a driveway to make their properties more livable or upgraded, that's what we've been providing and looking to do our best at it.
4: Yeah, and exactly. And I mean, we've had some severe weather, you know, hard winter, roads get washed away, driveways get washed away. What's the best way for somebody to get in touch with you and get an idea how much they're going to cost?
5: You definitely want to contact us through our front office, either by email or by phone, and we have sales staff that are available all day throughout the week, and that's the best way to engage with us. A lot of work is site specific, so we're usually arranging a visit to come up with a final plan as well as we're supporting.
4: Now, you talk about septic systems and things like that, and you talk about the total package. So what does that mean when it comes to a septic system?
5: The total package, well, with septic systems, it's a turnkey installation for the customer. Of course, we'll arrange whatever's needed so that they're not having to get the electrical on board to make the system complete if there's a pump. And that, you know, it's a seamless situation for them, right down to including that their driveway is clear so they can come and go from work or the kids get off the bus. The total package extends to all aspects of their property that we can help with in terms of us bringing in whatever trades or other expertise we need to deal with the challenges that people face now.
4: Yeah, and as far, I mean, it's a busy time of year. What kind of time frame are we talking about? Somebody came into the booth today and said, hey, I need a new septic.
5: And that's variable. A couple of weeks ago, we'd be in within about 3 or 4 weeks. Right now, I'd say we're looking at booking into the middle of the summer. So the end of June, into July is what we're looking at. Bigger projects that require a little more coordination with other trades might be a little later in the summer, but it's all flexible.
4: Yeah, perfect. And I see you got this Plinko booth here, or this Plinko game at least, that seems to be gathering some attention. What are you giving away?
5: We've got some small prizes, candy prizes. We have some tumblers here, some travel mugs, and barbecue sets as prizes, and everybody's a winner.
4: There you go. Well said. Check out the Francis Thomas Contracting booth here in the arena section of the Halliburton Home and Cottage Show. Riley's the operation manager. He's here with his expert staff, and they'll answer any questions you may have. I'm Rick Lowe's live on location at Thomas Contracting here at the Halliburton Home and Cottage Show for Moose FM.
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9: Moose weather for Halliburton.
10: Mainly sunny and breezy today, a high of 22. Clear tonight down to 5. Sunday, sun and clouds, slight chance of showers with a high of 23.
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1: Hey, good afternoon. This is Rick Lowe's live on location at the Halliburton Home and Cottage Show. Over 175 vendors under two roofs, the AJ Lerner Arena and the Halliburton Curling Club. There is something for everybody at this show. So bring the whole family and come on down and check it out. If you're thinking about doing some excavation, maybe you've got septic issues, you need to stop by the Francis Thomas Contracting booth here in the arena section of the show. The kids love it. They've got a big dump truck here that they can look at and get close to. They've got a Plinko game where you could win yourself some prizes. And you know what? The municipalities are doing septic inspections again, starting right away. So if you've got septic and you're thinking, well, I'm not sure, you know, I'm a little uneasy about this or I have questions about that, you need to talk to the folks at Thomas Contractor, because that's what they do. They are experts in septic systems and all kinds of stuff, and they can ease any concerns you may have or do any kind of repairs, or maybe even a new system is what you need. 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Riley and staff are here, and they know exactly what they've been talking about in business since 1934, so stop in, check it out, ask your questions, they can give you pricing, they can look at your property. They are the excavation experts here in Halliburton County, so check them out. I'm Rick Lowe's live on location, Halliburton Home and Cottage Show from Moose FM.

0: Hey, good afternoon. This is Rick Lowe's, and I'm live on location at the Halliburton Home and Cottage Show here at the A.J. LaRue Arena and Halliburton Curling Club for Moose FM. And boy, oh boy, if you are thinking about maybe making some renovations to your home, doing some excavating, getting a new septic, maybe you're thinking about solar energy, you need to come down to the Halliburton Home and Cottage Show. And right at the entrance of the show is a business that's been going on at Halliburton for over 100 years, 103 years now. We were just talking about it. Curry Chevolds GMC, they are here with a number of vehicles right at the main gate. And you got to check out this beautiful, I guess you'd call that a lime green Corvette that is sitting here. They've got some great pickup trucks and SUVs. And I'm here with Jamie of Curry's. And Jamie, pickup trucks, I mean, the pickup trucks in Halliburton County go hand in hand. And there's no better truck than the Silverado. And you guys got some, you got a Denali here. What's the deal? Why are GM trucks so popular, you think?
1: Well, they got the 3-liter diesel for one, which is an amazing fuel economy. You're pretty much over 1,000 kilometers a tank, which can't go wrong these days, especially with the price of fuel. You want that extra distance, but they're comfy. They drive great. They're smooth. Fit and finish is great, and it's great service department. They're all friendly.
0: That's right. Well, that's true. I mean, that's why you've been in business for over 100 years, is that customer service and the product. I mean, it speaks for itself. And like you say, I mean, there's so many options with pickup trucks nowadays. You can use them. They have a great drive. It's like driving a luxury car. 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You can use them for work if you're you know worried about payload. There's all kinds of room, different options for you there. And financing. What's like a GMC is known for their financing too. Is there anything special you need to tell us about GMC financing, other than that you work hard to make sure everybody gets it?
1: Yeah, we got 0% for up to 72 months in certain models now, for the large ones, the 1500s. So great rates. There's cash rebates. There's always different discounts and stuff. Some of the trim models have Costco discount on like tracks and stuff like that now. So it just depends on what you're after, but there's normally some pretty good financing and some great discounts as well.
0: Absolutely. And again, if you're coming down to the show, by all means, stop in, check out these new vehicles. They're beautiful. And like Jamie was saying, there's some great financing as well. You got to look at the Corvette. Check it out. And if you can't make it down to the show, of course, Curry Chevrolet right there on County Road 21 by the Independent. I'm Rick Lowe's, live on location in the Curry Chevrolet booth at the Halliburton Home and Cottage Show. 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

0: Good afternoon, a beautiful day for a birthday and a boat ride. It's happy 90th to my mother today. If you're getting out on the waters, this report is for Beneteau Powerboats, now available in Canada at Bayport Yachting Center in Midland. Watch for us in the new Antares 9 this summer. The Muskoka Lakes, we're looking at light winds this afternoon and tomorrow morning, increasing westerly 10 to 15 knots tomorrow afternoon. Waves half a meter or less, water temperature between 6 and 10 degrees, all under fair sunny skies. Port Carling Locks, open 8 a.m. until 8 p.m. For Georgian Bay, north to northwest winds 10 knots, going west 10 tomorrow morning, increasing west 15 knots near noon Sunday, diminishing to light Sunday evening. Waves half a meter or less could build 1/2 to 1 meter tomorrow afternoon. Water temperature between 4 and 9 degrees. Trent Severn Waterway open 9 a.m. until 6:30 p.m. all the way from Georgian Bay right through to Trenton. Have a great and safe day, everyone. Remember, water on the water, beer on the pier. 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
14: Mainly sunny and breezy today, a high of 22. Clear tonight, down to 5. Sunday, sun and clouds, slight chance of showers with a high of 23.
15: Hi, good afternoon. This is Rick Lowes. I'm live on location today at the Halliburton Home and Cottage Show here in downtown Halliburton, AJ Lurie Arena and Halliburton Curling Club. 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You can go in, you can sit in them. 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
4: Hey, good afternoon. This is Rick Lowe's, and I'm live on location at the Halliburton Home and Cottage Show here at the A.J. LaRue Arena and the Halliburton Curling Club. Right now, I'm standing just by the snack bar in the A.J. LaRue Arena at the Halliburton County Fair booth. The fair is coming up on June 13th, and here to tell us a little bit about it is a very busy Kathy Fisher. She's the president. She's actually selling raffle tickets while we're speaking. But Kathy, coming up in just, 2 weeks from today, what can people expect at the fair this year?
5: We have lots of things going on at the fair. We're starting off with the light horse show at 8:30 in the morning, and then our vendors and artisans will be open at 9. We have the Remax balloon if the weather's permitting, and that's 9 to 11, which is lots of fun to go up over the fairgrounds and look. Pockets will be painting faces. There's a chainsaw artist this year, so he'll be carving out a piece of wood with a chainsaw. And one of his pieces will be in our auction that runs at 3 o'clock. We have a load of logs donated by Mike Rad. We have material donated by Mike Fisher and...
4: Lots of stuff going on. There's the bouncy castles for the kids, a whole bunch of different rides. The Dalrymple Rabbits will be there. The Rick Fun Zone is all Lego stuff for the kids. Of course, all the traditional fair stuff in the curling club in Minden. And of course, it's something for everybody. It's a great day coming up 2 weeks today. And they're here at the Halliburton Home and Cottage Show today. Like I said, right by the snack bar in the A.J. LaRue Arena, selling 50-50 draw tickets. They're giving out the day's schedule and happily talking to anybody who wants to know about the fair, which has been going on now. How many years, Kathy?
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4: 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That's great country music for you. So check out the Halliburton County Fair coming up 2 weeks from today. And stop by the booth here at the Halliburton Home and Cottage Show. I'm Rick Lowe's, live on location for Moose FM.

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1: It's time for Moose Events, your guide to what's happening in the Halliburton Highlands. 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
7: Mainly sunny and breezy today, a high of 22, clear tonight down to 5. Sunday, sun and clouds, slight chance of showers with a high of 23.
8: Hey, good afternoon. This is Rick Lowes. I'm live on location at the Halliburton Home and Cottage Show right here in downtown Halliburton at the AJ LaRue Arena and the Halliburton Curling Club. Over 170 vendors here. It's a great show this year. All kinds of stuff to see. Bring the whole family. There's giveaways. There's stuff for the kids to see and do. And make sure you stop in at the Curry Chevrolet booth right here at the main gate of the show. Yeah, they've got some vehicles on display here, including this beautiful lime green Corvette. And you can sit in it and just feel how comfortable it is. And if you're thinking about buying it, well, you can talk to the experts here. They can answer any questions you have. They've got some great financing and rebates they can tell you all about. They're your pickup truck headquarters too. The pickups, they're just like luxury vehicles nowadays. You can use them to drive to that big event, that big social event, or next day head to work with one, because they're a great vehicle to have. And as you can see, most people in Halliburton County have one. They've got the Denali here, the Silverado. They got some SUVs as well. And like I said, the experts here can answer any of your questions. You can't make it into Curry's at the home show, well, make sure you stop in at the dealership right there at County Road 21 at the Independent. I'm Rick Lowes, live on location at the Halliburton Home and Cottage Show for Moose FM.
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0: Good afternoon. This is Rick Lowes, and I'm live on location at the Halliburton Home and Cottage Show here in downtown Halliburton at the A.J. LaRue Arena and the Halliburton Curling Club, where there are over 175 vendors all under one roof, something for everybody. In this hour of the Radiothon, we are in the G.J. Birch Construction booth here in the Curling Club section of the show. They have built a reputation on quality workmanship and reliability. Whether you're building a new home, maybe a cottage, an addition, a deck, you name it, G.J. Birch gives all your projects the same attention to detail. And I'm speaking with Andrew Birch right now. And Andrew, G.J. Birch's been in construction for a lot of times. You've seen trends come and go. What's going on in the building industry in Halliburton County this year?
1: I think just a lot like the spring this year. Building in Halliburton's kind of got a late start. You know, the bugs are a little late this year. There was a late thaw. So I think, you know, being that the cottage show's here and the sun's out, I think you're going to start to see building progress a little bit quicker in Halliburton. Things start to develop a little more. I know across Ontario, building's down, but I think, you know, we're kind of sheltered up here in cottage country. You know, people want to have a cottage. They want to be part of Halliburton. So I think we're lucky for that. Last year, we saw a lot of renovations come down the pipe. This year, we're going to do a lot of full builds, but I just think it's whatever kind of niche market you're involved with. You know, we've got a lot of good builders in Halliburton, you know, passive builders and whatnot. And I think, you know, when people see your name and in whichever element you're a part of, you know, as long as you're out there doing your advertising and doing a good job, I think everybody's going to stay busy. I think it's going to be good.
0: Well, that's good. That's good to hear. Now, I think you're a little bit modest because you are one of the best builders. You've got a reputation. You're award-winning. In fact, you won a huge, big award last year, did you not?
1: 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So we were lucky to be in a category for that. And then we were finalists for Best Renovation Under $250,000. And then the year before, 2024, we won Best Custom Build for Ontario from 3,000 to 5,000 square feet. So yeah, we were super excited. I love the awards. It's a great spot to showcase what we do. And take some pride in what we're doing as well.
0: Well, yeah, and deservedly so. I mean, you come to the booth here, you've got stuff on your monitor showing the kind of stuff you do, and it's beautiful, spectacular stuff, really. So if I'm out there listening and I've got a piece of land and I'm wanting to build a cottage, how do I start? Do I just come in and see you?
1: Absolutely. We pride ourselves on being a licensed, full-service, full-circle construction provider. We look after everything from the drawings to the permits, all the way to the day that you walk out of the door, turn the key, and in you go. So we can facilitate all that. We can walk you through the permit process as far as negotiations with the township or any kind of needs you have in that department.
0: Okay, so if I can't get to the show this weekend, where do I find you? How do I get a hold of you?
1: We're hanging out in Industrial Park, 180 Mallard Road. We've been there for quite a long time. You're on your way to the dump. We're right next to there. You can give us a call, 705-457-3837, or just look us up online on social media at ggbirch.com.
0: Terrific, Andrew. Listen, thank you for inviting us into the booth this weekend. Hope you have a great show. So again, if you're coming to the Halliburton Home and Cottage Show this weekend, stop in and see Andrew and the whole crew here at G.J. Birch Construction in the Curling Club section of the show. I'm Rick Lowes, live on location for Moose FM.

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1: 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Watch for us in the new Antares 9 this summer. The Muskoka Lakes, we're looking at light winds this afternoon and tomorrow morning, increasing westerly 10 to 15 knots tomorrow afternoon. Waves half a meter or less, water temperature between 6 and 10 degrees, all under fair sunny skies. Port Carling Locks, open 8 a.m. until 8 p.m. For Georgian Bay, north to northwest winds 10 knots, going west 10 tomorrow morning, increasing west 15 knots near noon Sunday, diminishing to light Sunday evening. Waves half a meter or less, could build 1/2 to 1 meter tomorrow afternoon. Water temperature between 4 and 9 degrees. Trent Severn Waterway open 9 a.m. until 6:30 p.m. all the way from Georgian Bay right through to Trenton. Have a great and safe day, everyone. Remember, water on the water, beer on the pier. 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
5: Moose weather for Haliburton.
6: Mainly sunny and breezy today, a high of 22, clear tonight down to 5. Sunday, sun and clouds, slight chance of showers with a high of 23.
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8: Hey, good afternoon. This is Rick Lowe's live on location, Haliburton Home and Cottage Show here in downtown Haliburton at the A.J. LaRue Arena and the Haliburton Curling Club. And boy, I'll tell you, there is something for everybody here at this year's show. Over 170 vendors selling everything you could possibly imagine, stuff for the kids as well. So come on in and check it out. In this hour of the show, we are at the G.J. Birch Construction Booth here in the Curling Club section, talking to Andrew Birch. And Andrew, we were talking about just business in general last break, but let's talk about renovations. I mean, affordability seems to be an issue that is on a lot of people's minds this year. And, you know, you get to the cottage, things might look a little tired, you might want to change things, maybe add. How do you go about that? Tell us the process. What's the best way to go about it?
9: Well, just to touch on that, like this year at the Home and Cottage Show so far, we've had a lot of people come in and talk about, like, hey, I have a three-season cottage. How do I winterize this project? And I think for a lot of people that have maybe a house down in the city, they want to sell and then move up here in full time and enjoy the life up here. And I think the best thing for you to do is find a, you know, go to the Home Builders Directory or find a qualified builder that's familiar with the steps you have to take to achieve that process. Because sometimes it could be hard to facilitate turning a three-season cottage into a four-season cottage. There's a lot of factors that take into that, whether it's the electrical or the heating system or just your insulation value. And sometimes it doesn't make sense to renovate, and sometimes it does. You got to look at whether the space is functionable, whether you like the layout, and then maybe you can go from there and say, yeah, I'm going to keep the cottage, maybe lift it up, put a basement underneath it, insulate it properly, do all the steps, heat lines, pump systems, and stuff like that to accommodate that four season. And sometimes you're just at the point where maybe it's just more economical to tear down and start over again.
8: Now, you've been around for a long time. Your dad started the business. You've been in business for years. I'm sure you've seen every type of cottage, and I'm sure there's a challenge when you maybe come across a cottage that's 40 or 50 years old that might have been heaved a little bit by frost here and there. So if somebody wants to build an addition or a renovation, you sit there and you say, okay, here's what it's going to cost, and here's where maybe you think a new build is the better way.
9: Yeah, absolutely. We always do an assessment because, you know, especially with renovations, it once you open the walls up, it could possibly go anywhere. And, you know, a good education of how the place was built and, you know, us, we have a benefit of being around for so long. I kind of lean on my dad towards stuff like that because he was the guy that built those projects way back when. So, you know, we're actually at the point now where we're renovating some of the stuff that we built maybe 20 or 30 years ago still. So it's kind of neat that way. But renovations, they can go pretty sour pretty quick. So the good thing is to step back, have a look at it, make a proper assessment, and never rule out the fact that, you know, you might have to really dip into it.
8: Good advice. If you have questions, if you're thinking about renovations or new builds or anything, come on into GJ Birch Construction here at the Halliburton Home and Cottage Show and the Curling Club, part of the show, or go see GJ Birch in Industrial Park or check them out on social media. 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I'm Rick Lowe's live on location at the Halliburton Home and Cottage Show for Moose FM.

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7: Mainly sunny and breezy today, a high of 22. Clear tonight, down to 5. Sunday, sun and clouds, slight chance of showers with a high of 23.
8: Good afternoon, this is Rick Lowes. I'm live on location at the Halliburton Home and Cottage Show here in Halliburton at the A.J. LaRue Arena and the Halliburton Curling Club. In this hour of the show, we are at G.J. Birch Construction's booth in the Curling Club section of the show. And we've been here for the better part of an hour now, and I'm talking to Andrew Birch. And Andrew, I've been sitting here watching you answer questions, people walking by construction. I'm impressed, I gotta tell you. I mean, there is nothing that you don't seem to know and understand, and it's very impressive. And when you talk about G.J. Birch, you've been in business a long time, you're second generation. You don't last in this business unless you provide quality service and know-how, and obviously that's what you you do. So let's talk about legacy a little bit. I mean, your father, you're following in father's footsteps, but boy, the business is just thriving. Tell us about legacy and how important it is to you.
9: I think it's crucial for our business in general. I know, like, with these tough times, a little bit with the economy, we're really relying on our name, and it's something I really can't take a whole lot of credit for. You know, I've worked here my whole life, but it's really my dad that instilled those values and did all the hard work at the beginning, like way back in 1984, to kind of establish our name in the community and, you know, get that reputation and instill those values with the guys that we still have today. So yeah, I'm very lucky to have this business. I purchased it in our 40th year. We're now in our 43rd, and it's easy to kind of succeed when you get to stand on the shoulders like this.
8: Well, that's, yeah, well said. So in a business that's been around as long as this, you find yourself getting second and third generation customers.
9: Absolutely, especially for this year. You know, we're lucky enough that we're going back and working on places that, you know, even myself had built 18 years ago, you know, families grow and they're looking for more room and stuff like that. So we're adding additions and guest houses and stuff like that. So it's really fun. Some places we've even renovated twice.
8: Wow.
9: since we started. So it's neat. It's neat when we come to the home show because we get to talk to clients and they're like, they come to the booth, oh, Andrew, I remember you. Your dad built our house in 98 and you were just a baby then. We called you the mini crew and all that kind of stuff. It's great to see that in the community. People coming back, you know, members of the community that we see every day that just say, hey, you know, you guys did a great job. Thanks, you know, thanks for our project. Any advice going forward or whatever? So it's great. Absolutely.
8: Well, that's good. That's good. And do you have a succession plan in place?
9: I do, because we fulfilled the one step of it. The second step is my son. My son, he's in his final year of high school. He's very, very passionate about the trades. He wants to go to school and get licensed and so on and so forth. So we've achieved the first step, and the second step is, you know, him coming in and implementing those values that we've carried so long. And yeah, I'm excited for the future.
8: There you go. There's experience, there's trust, there's a great reputation. So if you're thinking of building, renovating, anything to do with construction, go see Andrew at GJ Birch Construction. Come to the booth here. They're here all weekend long in the Curling Club section of the show, or check them out in person in Industrial Park in the village of Halliburton, or just Google GJ Birch Construction. I'm Rick Lowes, live on location at the Halliburton Home and Cottage Show for Moose FM.

0: Good afternoon. This is Rick Lowes, and I'm live on location at the Halliburton Home and Cottage Show here at the A.J. LaRue Arena at Halliburton Curling Club. What a show. There is over 170 vendors here, something for everybody, and there has been people, crowds going through all day long, something for everybody. This hour of the show, we are in the Halliburton Home Builders Association booth here in the Curling Club section of the show, talking to the past president of the Home Builders Association, Kevin Hodgkinson. Kevin Hodgkinson Enterprises and the local Linwood dealer. Kevin, nice to talk to you. And I guess the first question I have is, what is the Halliburton Home Builders Association all about?
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0: So if I'm a builder out there, and, you know, there's a lot of people that come into Halliburton County and say, you know what, I'm going to get in the construction trade or the building trade or the renovation trade. What are the benefits to them joining your association?
1: 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I mean, if you're a professional business, being represented with your professional association is key. 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
5: Moose weather for Halliburton.
6: It'll be clear tonight, down to 7. Sunny on Sunday, increasing clouds late in the morning, though. Breezy, a high of 21. Sunny clouds, slight chance of showers on Monday, but a high of 23.
7: Good afternoon. This is Rick Lowes. I'm live on location at the Halliburton Home and Cottage Show here at the A.J. LaRue Arena and the Halliburton Curling Club all weekend long, 5 o'clock tonight, and then tomorrow from 9 until 3. And we are at the Halliburton Home Builders Association booth this hour. They are in the Curling Club section of the show, and we're talking to the past president of the association, Kevin Hodgkinson. And Kevin, we were talking earlier about membership and things like that, and I know the association does things with students, like presentations and that at the high school. Tell us about that.
8: Yeah, so what we do is we get into the high school as many times a year as we can and present to the students just different options within the industry of things that they can get involved in. Different trades they can get involved with, and know that there is really good jobs in our county and really good spots to work here and stay here.
7: Well, yeah, and it's getting a lot of publicity lately. We've heard from a lot of our political leaders about how important it is to make sure that the trades are well represented in schools and things like that. And what are you seeing? Is the interest there?
8: Absolutely, interest is there. And we do, every year in the spring, we do a bus tour. So we take 33 to 38 students and we take them for a ride around in a bus, and we take them to job sites and different industry partners within the association, and we get to show them different options.
7: Terrific. So if there's somebody out there listening right now, a student perhaps, or somebody thinking about building, what's important about coming in and stopping at the booth here? What can you tell these folks if they show up?
8: Well, we can definitely tell them that get out there and try some different jobs on, you know, the next few summers of being a student, to get out there and learn some stuff about the trades, and then get in here. We just started a new Women in Trades thing with the Halliburton County Home Builders, and you know, I think it's good to note that the trades aren't just for the men.
7: That's a good point. That's a good one. Now, I've got some questions for you in regards to membership criteria, but we'll do that again in our next break. I'm live on location at the Halliburton Home and Cottage Show at the Home Builders Association booth in the Curling Club section of the show. 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
8: It'll be clear tonight, down to 7. Sunny on Sunday, increasing clouds late in the morning, though. Breezy, a high of 21. Sun and clouds, slight chance of showers on Monday, with a high of 23.
9: Good afternoon. This is Rick Lowe's live on location, Halliburton Home and Cottage Show. We've been here since 9 o'clock this morning. The show ends at 5 o'clock tonight, and then it goes again tomorrow from 9 until 3. And there is something here for everybody in the family. You know, bring the kids. There's space painting. There's all kinds of great giveaways. You can win stuff. This hour of the show, we are at the Halliburton Home Builders Association booth in the Curling Club section, talking to Kevin Hodgkinson, the past president. We've talked about a lot of things, but this break, Kevin, I'd like to talk about membership criteria, because if you're new to Halliburton County and you don't know any of the businesses, any of the contractors, and you call the Home Builders Association, you want to make sure that the people that you get recommended to, or the directory that you're given, is filled with trustworthy folks. So Kevin, what's the criteria of being a member?
10: So to be a member with our association, you would have to have a registered business for a minimum of a year, and then you'd have to have some sponsors to become a member. So you'd have to have 3 association sponsors. So it's really not that hard to get into the association. You just have to be a trustworthy person that wants to come and work hard and be a part of our association.
9: So if you get complaints, for example, like a Better Business Bureau kind of a thing, how do you deal with that? I mean, what are the consequences to a builder who constantly gets complaints?
10: Well, you would just have to, if those complaints came across our desk, you would have to come in and explain yourself. And just there's always 2 sides to stories, and just so that everyone's on the same page and understands what's happened.
9: Well, that's good. That's good to know. So I know that we talked about the presentation to the high school. I also know through the radio program that all of the stuff the Home Builders Association does for charity. Tell us about your Christmas toy drive and food drive.
10: Yeah, so we run that every year, and it's a really exciting thing for us to do, is to go around and collect toys and collect food for our community. And it's represented by a lot of businesses in our area.
9: Yeah, it really is. It's a great association. If you're thinking of building or renovating or getting any work done, contact the Home Builders Association. They can tell you exactly what's going on with the contractor you choose. And Kevin, thank you for your time here. Have a good show. Again, the Halliburton Home Builders Association booth is in the Curling Club section of the show. I'm Rick Lowes, live on location for Moose FM.
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6: Moose weather for Halliburton.
7: It'll be clear tonight, down to 7. Sunny on Sunday, increasing clouds late in the morning, though. Breezy, a high of 21. Sun and clouds, slight chance of showers on Monday, with a high of 23.
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7: It'll be clear tonight, down to 7. Sunny on Sunday, increasing clouds late in the morning, though. Breezy, a high of 21. Sun and clouds, slight chance of showers on Monday, with a high of 23.
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5: It'll be clear tonight, down to 7. Sunny on Sunday, increasing clouds late in the morning, though. Breezy, a high of 21. Sun and clouds, slight chance of showers on Monday, with a high of 23.
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5: It'll be clear tonight, down to 7. Sunny on Sunday, increasing clouds late in the morning, though. Breezy, a high of 21. Sun and clouds, slight chance of showers on Monday, with a high of 23.
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4: It'll be clear tonight, down to 7. Sunny on Sunday, increasing clouds late in the morning though. Breezy, a high of 21. Sun and clouds, slight chance of showers on Monday with a high of 23.
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7: It'll be clear tonight, down to 7. Sunny on Sunday, increasing clouds late in the morning, though. Breezy, a high of 21. Sun and clouds, slight chance of showers on Monday, with a high of 23.
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